take my hand and come with me, because you look so fine that I really want to make you mine. I say you look so fine that I really want to make you mine. 4, 5, 6, come on and get your kicks. Now you don't need

take my hand and come with me, because you look so fine that I really want to make you mine. I say you look so fine that I really want to make you mine. 4, 5, 6, come on and get your kicks. Now you don't

And I touched your face, narcotic mind from lace, Mary Jane. And

Best Star Rock and Pop. Best Star Rock and Pop. Best Star Rock and Pop.